American Vibe. 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Academy Events with BJ Production and Punch Records presents the Height of Fire Tour, featuring the return of the Fireman, King Shango, the Prophet, K-Pulton, and the Messenger, Luciano. Book now for Sunday, 20th of September at the O2 Academy, Brixton. The Prophet and the Messenger, two reggae giants on one stage for one unmissable epic night. You are strongly advised to book your tickets now. Go

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1: 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It's an African vibe. Rickford and Simone present their annual Cancer Awareness Pink and White Dinner and Dance in aid of cancer research on Bankaray Saturday, 29th of August at the JK Banqueting Suite, The Grand, 15A Perry Street, Forest Hill, SE23-2NE. 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Rickford and Simone present the annual Cancer Awareness Pink and White Dinner and Dance in aid of cancer research. 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Academy Events with BJ Production and Punch Records presents the Height of Fire Tour, featuring the return of the Fireman, King Shango, the Prophet, K-Bolton, and the Messenger, Luciano. Book now for Sunday, 20th of September at the O2 Academy, Brixton. The Prophet and the Messenger, two reggae giants on one stage for one unmissable epic night. You are strongly advised to book your tickets now.

0: Hi, my name is Giovanni Modu, along with my sister Amoya Modu and Donna Modu. 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
1: 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It's an African vibe. Rickford and Simone present their annual Cancer Awareness Pink and White Dinner and Dance in aid of cancer research on Bankaray Saturday, 29th of August at the JK Banquet and Suite, The Grand, 15A Perry Street, Forest Hill, SE23 2NE. 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Rickford and Simone present the annual Cancer Awareness Pink and White Dinner and Dance in aid of cancer research. 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Academy Events with BJ Production and Punch Records presents the Height of Fire Tour, featuring the return of the Fireman, King Shango, the Prophet, K-Pulton, and the Messenger, Luciano. Book now for Sunday, 20th of September at the O2 Academy, Brixton. The Prophet and the Messenger, two reggae giants on one stage for one unmissable epic night. You are strongly advised to book your tickets now.

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0: Yeah, we. 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
1: 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It's an African vibe. Rickford and Simone present their annual Cancer Awareness Pink and White Dinner and Dance in aid of cancer research on Bankaray Saturday, 29th of August at the JK Banqueting Suite, The Grand, 15A Perry Street, Forest Hill, SE23-2NE. 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Rickford and Simone present the annual Cancer Awareness Pink and White Dinner and Dance in aid of cancer research. 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Academy Events with BJ Production and Punch Records presents the Height of Fire Tour, featuring the return of the Fireman, King Shango, the Prophet, K-Bolton, and the Messenger, Luciano. Book now for Sunday, 20th of September, at the O2 Academy, Brixton. The Prophet and the Messenger, two reggae giants on one stage for one unmissable epic night. You are strongly advised to

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1: 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It's an African vibe. Rickford and Simone present their annual Cancer Awareness Pink and White Dinner and Dance in aid of cancer research on Bankaray Saturday, 29th of August at the JK Banqueting Suite, The Grand, 15A Perry Street, Forest Hill, SE23 2NE. 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Rickford and Simone present the annual Cancer Awareness Pink and White Dinner and Dance in aid of cancer research. 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Academy Events with BJ Production and Punch Records presents the Height of Fire Tour, featuring the return of the Fireman, King Shango, the Prophet, Cable Turn, and the Messenger, Luciano. Book now for Sunday, 20th of September at the O2 Academy, Brixton. The Prophet and the Messenger, two reggae giants on one stage for one unmissable epic night. You are strongly advised to book your tickets now. Go to

0: Hi, my name is Giovanni Modu, along with my sister Amoya Modu and Donna Modu, and we would like to say,
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1: 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It's an African vibe. 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Book now for Sunday, 20th of September at the O2 Academy, Brixton. The Prophet and the Messenger, two reggae giants on one stage for one unmissable epic night. You are strongly advised to book your tickets now. Go to

0: my name is Giovanni Model, along with my sister Amoya Model and Dana Model, and we would like to say
1: it starts with you. 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Say no to guns, no to knives, no to drugs, and yes to life.
2: Go!

0: Yeah, we. Hi, this is Black Slate. 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
4: London, it's me, Oliver, here to tell you about another blockbuster for the October Black History Month celebration, with the most hilariously funny play to date, Where There's a Will, There's a Criminal, starring me, Oliver Samuels, and the full cast from Yard. 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
1: 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It's an African vibe. 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Academy Events with BJ Production and Punch Records presents the Height of Fire Tour, featuring the return of the Fireman, King Shango, the Prophet, K-Pultan, and the Messenger, Luciano. Book now for Sunday, 20th of September at the O2 Academy, Brixton. The Prophet and the Messenger, two reggae giants on one stage for one unmissable epic night. You are strongly advised to book your tickets now. Go

0: Hi, my name is Giovanni Model, along with my sister Amoya Model and Dana Model. And we would like to say,
1: it starts with you. You, the youth of the community. Let's head for a brighter future and open our eyes. Say no to guns, no to knives, no to drugs, and yes to life.
2: Go!

We're into August now. And you're in tune to your positive and progressive grand rising stretch with your lovable nuisance, your fast flowing river. The one who spars with the bunch with the right hand punch. Yeah, that's me, Chancellor D. Giving you your positive and progressive grand rising Ujima day stretch. It's the day of cooperative economics. Excuse me, it's the day of collective work and responsibility. Yes, yes. Grosvenor, Washington. Grosvenor, Washington Jr. and the Summer Song. Yes, yeah. Won't be around for long, Summer. So yeah, let's full joy it. Stop this complaining. Slow down. Stretch. Take some big deep breaths. Pace yourself, you know, especially those who are working out at this present time and stuff, and all those in the gym and stuff, especially if you're planning a hectic day. Pace yourself, you know. Keep yourself well hydrated, structured water and stuff like that. You should have stretched properly as you rose, as you cracked your eyes to greet this rising. Said your affirmations like, I am one with first frequency. I am one with the first thought idea. I am one with the firstborn people. And I am one with the only one. Yes, take a big deep breath. As you say those affirmations, then you say Ashe, which simply translated means, and so it is. Yeah, it's going to be a beautiful rising. It's going to be a beautiful rising. It's already risen already. Sun's up. Not much cloud. Couple of chemtrails. But yet still, we rise grandly.

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I write these bars.

0: Miss this and you get left. Ask Patsy and Jeff. Yeah, them say Chancellor D had a musical chef.
1: The African proverbs say, a man who cannot hold his silence will drown in noise. In this world, storms do not ask for permission. The tree that bends survives. The one that shouts at the wind breaks. Wisdom does not shout. It watches. The lion does not explain. It waits. Then it strikes. Power is not taken with noise. It is earned in stillness. Those who rage, fall. Those who observe, endure. Do not seek applause. Seek balance. When insulted, do not answer. When betrayed, do not bleed in public. He who walks with dignity needs no sword. Anger burns fast. Stillness burns forever. The strongest man is not the loudest, but the last to break. The river is silent until it breaks the rock.
2: Lift up your mind. Lift up your day.

Remember now, yes. As we had that verified on your Grand Rising Stretch show a couple of years ago now, listening to soca, dipso, calypso, quadrilomento, and such delightful sounds. Yes. Listening to those type of music, calypso, soca, makes your cells vibrate at a faster rate, therefore boosting your immune system, because it slightly warms your internal organs up, therefore boosting your immune system. So just hearing soca, listening to soca, just rocking, let alone swinging or swaying or really getting down around the breaking fast tables, it's good for you.

0: dancing.
1: Miracle thing called the positive progressive breakfast stretch. Hi, miss this and you get left. Ask Patsy and Jeff. Yeah, them say Chancellor D had the musical chef. Yeah.

Yeah, another one from our Soulcatonic bag. Sending out a grand rising, going out to Sister Chairs and the rest of the Saint Lucia massive, as well as a grand rising going out to Rastakumba. Yes, yeah, Wellness Vibrations. Long time no see or hear. Yeah, we're looking. We need you badly, you know, basically, Rastakunga. Yeah, more Soulcatonic to the airwaves. Yes, yeah. Sister Chez, yes, yeah. We didn't link up at the reparations gathering on the 1st of Mosiah, the 1st of August. And you're wondering why I'm calling this month August, because, yeah, last month was Juicy July, and this month is August, yeah, and it's all about Juicy July. Was a month of consuming nothing but fruits, part of the Hidden Science Fruit Fast, and now, like we're in August, it's raw foods, greens and vegetables, because remember that's a health rule. Fruits cleanse and greens build. So it's raw gust.

0: Kel Sainz. 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

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The tree that bends survives. 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Power is not taken with noise. It is earned in stillness. Those who rage, fall. 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

0: All Around on the Foggy Road rhythm track, Clear Angel and Spreading the Love. Yes, we're going for a herbal break. What herbal tea are you consuming? I'm consuming some blue verbane herbal tea. Yes, herbal tea. Yes, yeah, and I kind of like it and stuff. You know, I think I'll even brew another pot as well. Yes, yeah, you're in tune to Your Positive and Progressive. 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

that he plays every Tuesday and Wednesday morning between the hours of 7 and 10 a.m. on the Breakfast Stretch show. 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
1: What we tell them, Chancellor, Negus, Negus, kings and queens, the youths are our future, so let's boost our future, listen to our future, play music from our future, by our future, because the youth them are the future.
0: Yes, Chancellor.

0: Yeah, what we tell them, Chancellor D, the youths are future. So let us boost our future. Listen to our future. Play music from our future. By our future. The youth, them are the future.
1: Just on a tell ya.
0: Yeah, last.
2: Oh, you like some man.
3: I lie, you are telling.

secretly sulked. Yep. Kel sings and No More Lies, and before that, Jade the Kingdom and One of Those Days. Yes, yeah, playing some sounds from our future, by our future, for our future. Yes, giving a listening ear and seeing what our young up-and-coming and aspiring artists, producers, creative songwriters and players of instruments have for us, you know. Yes, yeah, because it's always good to share the wisdom. It's always good to like mingle with our future. Yeah, and the way society has us running up and down, yeah, they've got that to a kind of minimum, just talking to the family. Yes, yes. So it's always good. So this platform, this show, your Grand Rising Stretch show on all Grand Rising broadcasts, Ujima, Ujamaa and Near Day Risings, yeah, we always cater for our future, giving them, you know, playing some of their sounds, you know, those sounds which I can play. Yes, yeah, because yeah, they're a little bit undialed back, you could say. Yes, yeah, yeah. So some of the lyrics, then, yeah, we do have to vet them, but yeah, we always send out an appeal for our future to you know, our children, to send us, you know, send us your, you know, send in your tracks, you know. Unfortunately, the bad language and the non-irrelevant talk, you know, we deal with progress. So yeah, you know, that will be edited out, or you know, if it's too much cursing and stuff like that. So unfortunately, yeah, sometimes we can't play them, yeah, because yes, even though you edit it out, it makes the actual wording just sound, they just have no sense and stuff, you know. You'd be saying things like yeah, the cat run down the road and the cat run, you know, and it's worse than that in some of the tracks. Yes, but it sounds for our future, by our future, for our future. Yes, again, giving them a listening here. Have a listen to this group. Yeah, at the time they were still in school at the time, all of them, Emotive Frequency, and this sounds which I can play. Yes, yeah, because yeah, they're a little bit undialed back, you could say. Yes, yeah, yeah. So some of the lyrics, then, yeah, we do have to vet them, but yeah, we always send out an appeal for our future to you know, our children, to send us, you know, send us your, you know, send in your tracks, you know. Unfortunately, the bad language and the non-irrelevant talk, you know, we deal with progress. So yeah, you know, that will be edited out, or you know, if it's too much cursing and stuff like that. So unfortunately, yeah, sometimes we can't play them, yeah, because yes, even though you edit it out, it makes the actual wording just sound, they just have no sense and stuff, you know. You'd be saying things like yeah, the cat run down the road and the cat run, you know, and it's worse than that in some of the tracks. Yes, but it sounds for our future, by our future, for our future. Yes, again, giving them a listening here. Have a listen to this group. Yeah, at the time they were still in school at the time, all of them, Emotive Frequency, and this is a deep sound about French

just sound, they just have no sense and stuff, you know. You'd be saying things like, yeah, the cat run down the road and the cat run, you know, and it's worse than that in some of the tracks, yes. But it sounds for our future, by our future, for our future, yes. Again, giving them a listen in here. Have a listen to these, this group. Yeah, at the time, they were still in school at the time. All of them, Emotive Frequency. And this is a deep sound about friendship and the, you know, the and mental health, basically. Have a listen to this. Emotive Frequency, simply entitled Until the End, from the Make It Back Home 17 track album.

0: Ina Swan and Oli and Kid Korma, part of our future. Yes, yeah. Got a bulletin now, quickly before we carry on. Young Leaders Academy, that's Lewisham and the West Side Young Leaders Academy. They are now enrolling for September term 2026. Yes, yeah. The Young Leaders Academy new term enrollment is now open. They're excited to welcome new young, our future young people to Young Leaders Academy for the term starting the 12th of September. YLA, that's Young Leaders Academy, supports Black, African and Caribbean young people aged between 8 and 16 to develop their confidence, leadership skills, resilience and ambition through our fun and engaging Saturday Academy program. The new term starts from the 12th of September. And wow, they even have online sessions now on starting Wednesday, the 2nd of September. Yes, they're starting on Ujamaa Day, the 2nd of December from 7 p.m. online. Our online information session is great. Is a great opportunity for parents for parents and carers to find out more about Young Leaders Academy, learn what they have to offer, learn what young people can expect on the Saturdays, ask questions and find out how to enroll for the new term. And if you have a young person, you know, yes, if you have your future in front of you, what you think would benefit from joining Young Leaders Academy, or you know a family who may be interested, just share this information, this message with them. For further information on joining Young Leaders Academy, email admin@ylauk.org. That's admin@ylauk.org. That's admin@ylauk.org. That's to register. Yes, yeah. Developing today's young people into tomorrow's leaders. That's their motto. And I can say, just from a Saturday education, you know, the results, parents, and if you know anybody who's been to these Saturday schools, ask them about how the development, excuse me, just clearing that frog out my throat. Yeah, how that development of going to these Saturday schools, just like, boy, barely 5 hours or maybe 4 hours on a weekend, how that enhances even their normal national curriculum or academic studies, not to mention their confidence, their all kind of skills, even the quiet child.
1: Dear Black people, here are some of the things that school did not teach you about melanin.
2: Melanin, but it's also in your nervous system, which causes you to transmit information faster and to store more information than any other race. Melanin is also in your eyes that cause you to absorb more color than any other race. And of course, it's in your ears, and you absorb more sound. So you will see colors differently than anybody else, and you will hear differently. So therefore, your music will always be different. You always put together colors differently. Melanin is in your taste buds, which cause you to have the ability to taste the full flavor of the food. You absorb more taste. So you always combine your food differently, and you eat somebody else's food and say, that's bland, or whatever you want to say. You know what I'm saying? It's what we call the biochemical marker of life. The more melanin you have, the more civilized you are. The more melanin you have, the more psychic you are. I'm saying the more melanin you have, the more human you are.
3: Lift up your mind. Lift up your day.

all about mental health issues. In a song about one of their friends. Yes, yeah. Yeah, went for treatment and one of the usual stories, ended up with a mental disorder. Until the end, Emotive Frequency, Swan and Only, Young Athena, as well as Kid Korma, all on that one. Yes, yeah. And that was, yeah, that was when they was at college. They branched out now, lots of new sounds, you know. They kind of do individual releases as well as the collective releases as well. Yeah, yeah. So, yeah, look out for them. Yeah, YA or Young Athena.

Another sounds of one of our established future. Yes, Kendrick Lamar got the listening ear of our children, so we need to listen to him. This one's called T.

0: crazy, scary, spooky, hilarious. Kendrick Lamar, yes, giving a message, a wise message. Turn the TV off, start doing some activities, like how it's still vacation or summer holidays for our future, our children. Why not go, you know, take a trip over to the park, you know, go through a field, head to the countryside, you know, or go to view some stolen goods, you know. And you can view them in museums all around. A lot of them are free, you know, or just go and hang out, reason with no devices. In fact, I challenge our children to have a full 24 hours without picking up that, you know, those mobile and not so smart devices. Yeah. How about that? You know, yeah. And see what you can get up to and stuff, you know. And laying in bed for the day is cheating. How about that for a challenge? Yes. Yeah. The final one out of our future selection. We're now going into the consumption revolution zone of your grand rising stretch. Yeah, we have Tiny, my carbon neutral traveling companion, my program controller, waving his trunk around, you know. Yes, yeah, very impatiently. So, yes, oh gosh, yes, here he comes with the clock. The clock is ticking. It's that time.
1: The consumption revolution.
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0: 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Just drink healthy juice, man. 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
1: 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Here's Exodus, a.k.a. 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
2: Health is wealth. 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
1: Yourself. 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
0: your body, which is your temple,
1: yourself. 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
0: they make these new cells, new skin, new organs, new bones, new hair from the food that you consume.
1: Every day that you rise,
0: yes, yeah, the stuff you put in your tum-tum, yeah, that makes, that becomes you. Yes, yeah, that makes you. So you have a choice in what you are made of. Yes, yeah. And we have a quote that we, you know, we often use on your Grand Rising Stretch regarding turning you into a consumption revolution, consumption revolutionist. And that is a quote from the folk for you folks by the name of Dr. Jacob Oliver. Yes, and he hosts the Conscious Mind, Body and Soul Awareness Show every near rising right after your Grand Rising Stretch. So that's coming up later on in this strong. Remember, we don't do weeks. Yes, but his quote says, live food gives you live cells. Dead food gives you dead cells. Again, you have a choice in what you are made of. Yes, yeah, yeah. But yeah, just leaving Brother Extra, aka Exodus, the raw food disciple, gotta rise up, men in action and women in action and all those groups, those adult groups who escort our children to and from school, as well as give them activities throughout the holidays, keeping them out of mischief. Yes, they've got to rise them up as well. Yes, but Brother Extra was saying health is wealth. Every day that you rise, you got to tell yourself, yes, yeah, and yeah, yeah, and do for yourself. Don't wait for strangers, you know. Yeah, we can do many things. Have a listen to this consumption revolution tip on how to manufacture natural products for yourself at home. Mm-hmm. It's most probably in your kitchen shelves and cupboards already. Listen to this.
2: Never mix cloves with coconut oil unless you want a mouthwash that makes dentists lose money. Simply steep whole cloves, cinnamon sticks, and fresh ginger in a mason jar with warm water for 30 minutes. Then add 2 tablespoons of coconut oil, shake well, and rinse your mouth for 60 seconds after brushing, and you've created a powerful herbal mouthwash that fights plaque, freshens bad breath, and pulls toxins naturally.
0: Did you hear that? In fact, let's have a quick listen to that again. How to make your own natural beneficial, you know, toothpaste. Yes, yeah, yeah. Because remember what we always implore you to do on the consumption revolution is to make that smartphone of yours smart. Get that e-number list, you know, and the e-numbers are the ingredients. There's so many ingredients in our cosmetics, as well as our foods, oils, even our clothes. There's so many ingredients that they add to them that they have to disguise. Well, they don't disguise them. They shorten them just so that they'll have space on the packaging, you know, and they recode these ingredients, you know, give them codes. Each ingredient, like vitamin C, you give them codes, yeah? Yes, yeah. And these codes are called e-numbers, but you can get a list of the 1,000 or so e-numbers that is in our products, you know, from your smartphone. And then when you find out what the e-number is, you can make your smartphone make you extra wise by digging a little bit further and figuring out whether those hidden ingredients are good for you, you know. And some of these ingredients are emulsifiers, thickeners, flavor enhancers, also known as drugs masquerading as foods because they trick your taste buds and your brain that it tastes nice. As well as colorants and stuff, like for instance, E number 621 is monosodium glutamate. And what that is, that's definitely a drug masquerading as food because it's tricking your brain. It's a flavor enhancer that intensifies meaty, savory flavors, you know, gives you, you know, flavors of food with that umami taste. Yes, in other words, sprinkle that on your shoe and lick that and see if you don't consume the whole of that shoe, you know. Yeah, it actually tricks your brain so that even though you may know it's not good for you, MSG or monosodium glutamate E number 621 will just make you devour everything. So yeah, read those labels, make yourself smart. And then you can make a more informed decision whether to save your financial wealth and enhance your number one wealth, which is, yeah, you know, all the regulars know this, your health.
2: Never mix cloves with coconut oil unless you want a mouthwash that makes dentists lose money. 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
3: Change your thinking, improve your health. 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Join the consumption revolution.
0: And if you want to know how fascinating and amazing our temples, which is our bodies, is, listen to Hopscotch now. Yeah, he tells us about our 12 body systems.
4: Have you ever wondered our bodies work inside?
0: And all those who practice studying health, don't worry, I'll drop this back. Yeah, all those who study health, can you tell me or tell yourself or your surrounding environment or those in your surrounding environment, can you tell which body system Hopscotch has left out? Maybe they didn't realize when they made this track, or you know, maybe it was taken out. You know how the powers that be, the discreet elite, behave. Yes, but here is the 12 body systems from Hopscotch, all about your temple.

0: thoughts.
1: I have a sister that makes evil little nervous. I said neural signals as a service.
2: We're digestive and expiratory. Welcome to the intestine loop.
3: I turn food into energy.
4: I turn the rest into poop.

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1: I'm the renal, I clean your blood and make pee. 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
2: Yeah, I'm the endocrine, my glands and hormones in like a flood to your blood to help your body grow.
3: Tegumentary means nails, hair, and skin from your head to your toe.

0: whoops, mic up. Did you identify the missing system? Yes. And if you'd like to know about that, why not tune in to the wellness, wellness pod class tonight? No, tomorrow, actually. Yes, tomorrow, Ujamaa Day. Tonight is the Hidden Truth pod class. That's really informative. And they are also focusing on health for this month, which we have redubbed Raugus, the month of Messiah. Also, government calls it August. But those doing the raw food fast, yes, it's Raugus, you know, for they're doing eating raw food with all the raw food recipes. You know, for the whole of this month. Yes, you know, but you can tune into the wellness podcast tomorrow. I'll let you know more about that on tomorrow's Ujamaa show. Did you know, a consumption revolutionist, you know, and I know a lot of our children and those who like to meditate is going to like this. Did you know, having one lazy day per week or per strong, remember we don't do weeks, we do strong, you know, we rise and travel strongly. But having one lazy day per week or strong can help reduce stress, high blood pressure, and improve your mental health. Yeah, because you're well relaxed now. You're extra relaxed, you know. So, have a lazy day. Yes, yeah, I got to rise up. Beautiful Simone T. Ayan, Afua, G. Moneys, and the rest of the gang. Yes, I know they usually have a morning workout together, you know, in the gym and stuff, or sometimes just in the park. And then, yeah, they go straight to sleep, you know, so all that energy just gets leveled out. Yes, yeah. We got to remind you of our powers, the daily we must increase. Well, I'll tell you that after this soundbite.
1: 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I only drink and keep reverse osmosis water in my house. I try to keep my plastic use low, so instead of buying plastic water bottles, I use these glass bottles and this glass jug instead. This jug is really heavy, so I use an electric pump to refill the smaller jugs, and it works very well for me. I make my own laundry detergent so I can control exactly what's in it and what's getting in my clothes and sitting on my skin. This sweet Palo scent smells really good, by the way. My laundry detergent also doubles as my dish detergent. That blue and green stuff that you see in the store could never. I brush my teeth with bentonite clay. I feel like I just left the dentist every time I use it and couldn't imagine going back to regular toothpaste. I don't like breathing in or being around harsh chemicals, so I clean my floors with a mixture of water and alcohol, and it works very well. Instead of razors, I use sugar and lemon juice to remove unwanted hair. I make my own natural deodorant that's super effective, and I'm really glad I do, because I recently saw a video about a girl that developed cancer from antiperspirants. Would you try any of these?
0: Ital or natural or eco-friendly household and non-toxic things that this Empress does. How many of them do you do? I use vinegar and water. Yeah, especially for my glass and stuff like that. I use food grade hydrogen peroxide as a cleaner and stuff, you know. Yeah, you know, because I'm very sensitive to all those fumes he smells, especially with bleach and stuff like that, you know. Yes. So, yeah, a lot of those stuff, yeah, I do. Not all of them, you know. And how many do you do?
2: Money can't buy life. Money can't buy health. Money can't buy respect.
0: True.
2: You are feeling no real well.
0: You see?
3: Change your thinking. Improve your health. Make it your wealth. Join in the consumption revolution.
0: Really easy to join up. Really easy to join up. All you have to do is take that extra couple of minutes to think before you consume and love your body right.
4: 1, 2, 3.
0: I'm going to tell you about powers, which daily we must increase, in case you never know. Yes, yeah, here's Dondre Archer and telling us that we must love our bodies right. He's another consumption revolutionist, judging by this lyrics, you know. And there's also another factor to being a consumption revolutionist, which we haven't mentioned, but I'm going to make Dondre Archer mentioned that in the first line in this song. So have your pens and papers ready. Yes, you ready? Are you ready?

0: you can add to treating your temple, which is your body, right? Daily, we must increase our powers. And if you take the first letter from the word powers, then it will explain it. Yeah, you use the first letter of the word powers, and this is how you increase your powers. So the P in power stands for plants, which daily we must increase. And that provides us with our electrolytes, vitamins, minerals, and antioxidants, as well as plant pigments. The O in powers stands for oxygen. Big deep breath in through your nose, out through your mouth, and holding it for a second in between. And that, and as well as the O stands for omegas, and that's all for our cellular respiration and essential fatty acids. The W in powers stands for water, because hydration is key to melanin health. Remember, melanin is in all living things, just in different doses. Pheomelanin and eumelanin. Yes, yeah. And in particular with water, drink structured water. And you find that, which is H3O, you know, not just H2O. You find that in your juices, your natural squeeze juices, not the box stuff with all the additives, the E numbers. If you do it yourself, you know, or check that it's, just pure, like pure oranges or pure broccoli juice. Yes. And if you'd be surprised if you juice a broccoli or lots of vegetables, the taste you get is not different, you know, slightly different from the cooked taste. Yes. Yeah. But yeah, you know, just the fruit juices or vegetable juices and herbs, all the juices from the plants. Yes. Yeah. And you will notice there's no oily juices from vegetables. Can we say vegetable oil? No, we can't, because it ain't. The E in powers stands for exercise, because as we always saying, our temples, which is our bodies, love movement. Yes. Yeah. You know, and movement gives us electron flow, energy, as well as health, believe it or not. Yes. The R in power stands for rest. And whilst we rest, sleep, you know, we repair, our temples replenish, rejuvenate, and stay in rhythm. Yes. Yeah. So it's good to go to, you know, rest, you know, regular times. And the S in power simply means sunlight, for our melanin, and in particular UVB sun rays. Yes. Yeah. And if you're wondering where I get this information from, I actually got the powers acronym from the book The Hidden Science of Melanin. Yes. Yeah. Written by Leon Marshall, available on, you know, all, you know, the Amazon sites and all those social, you know, those internet sites where you can order books and stuff like that. Yes. And he has a new book coming out regarding melanin and cannabis. Yes. That's soon to be released. Yes. Yeah. Got a couple of more sound bites before we take the herbal break. And after the herbal break, we go into the language barrier. Another one, which is good for ya.
1: We'll learn in 5, 4, 3, 2.
0: This is the nervous system rap, you know, from Dr. Durag, you know. Yeah, this one's gonna come in fast, hard, and heavy and deep. It's all about our temples, which we should love and appreciate, and yeah, fuss over it a little bit more. Like we say, daily increase those powers.
2: They said I'm teaching the autonomic nervous system. Dendritic, so my axon and never acted dendritic. The opposite is somatic, where you control the movements. Autonomic is automatic and control what you're doing. Control the rate of respirations and the pressure.

Three ganglion and shortest longer after ganglion. Dilate the pupils in the heart, gon' get the race. Increase the glucose and decrease the salivation. Go to the cortices, release norepinephrine. Relax the bladder and increase your concentration. Rest or digest, it's what let you chill when that's the period.

0: We're learning.
1: Yep, we're learning. Dr. Durag and the Nervous System Rap. Got to say a grand rising going out to Soul Foods Pharmacy and Cafe over there in High Road, Leytonstone. Yes, serving up the natural health stall. International fruits and vegetables available with seeds. They got a big right across their poster. Yes, foods with seeds. Yes, yeah. None of that castrated stuff, you know. Also got to rise up Selena and the Lupus Hub. Remember, the Lupus Hub is a non-profit organization on a mission to provide helpful information, guidance and support for those directly and indirectly affected by lupus. Yes, also got us rise up Ras Alkaline and the crew over there at Earth Gifts Wealth Health and Wellbeing Center. That's over there in Romford Road, Manor Park E12. Yes, and not forgetting Shafina as well, busy out there. Yeah, providing you with your alkaline tonics, your electric foods and herbs. They also do bio scans, natural supplements, herbal teas, CBD oils, crystals, incense sticks, and it goes on and on. Check them out. Yes, over there. Also got to rise up Sunland Caribbean Foods over there in the Walthamstow area of this conscious planet. That's the UK, by the way, London. Provide, you know, they're wholesalers and distributors of our food stuff, you know, and twice a week or at least once a week they go to the airport, pick up their stuff from their farmers all over the Caribbean, actually, you know, so you're getting your fruits and your ground provisions, your ground foods, as well as all those little West Indian knickknacks, you know, as well from Sunland, and you get them in season for real. Yes, so yeah, all our consumption revolutionists out there, yeah, you can shop around, but like Downdre Archer says, and this is the final one before we go into the herbal break, love your body and treat your body right. Daily we must increase our powers. You know, remember, you are what you consume, but also to be a consumption revolutionist, yes, you've got to put in the work, a little bit of exercise, roughly from about half an hour to an hour, making yourself perspire, sweat. That's all good signs of your running. Your temple is running at the full 100%.
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3: Training, putting in work in the gym. Training, lifting weights in the gym.
1: And remember, you can make, I've made my own gym. Weights and stuff like that. Yeah. My weights is a broomstick and a couple of shopping bags, either filled with soil, water, or what, or a couple of bricks. Training, working. Yep. Training, putting work in the garden. Training, putting work in the house. But training.

0: putting in work in the gym. That's Arms Corey only, the final one out of the Consumption Revolution bag, designed for you to think before you consume and get your exercise in. Yeah, have you decided to join up yet? Yes, stand in your truth. You know, that's another reason, another motto on your Grand Rising stretch. Yeah, that's another way we step out to, you know, we step out to win and come in winning. Yes, yeah, by joining the Consumption Revolution. Yes, yeah. I had another little, can I quickly, I wonder if Tiny's going to allow me to quickly run this. This is a Consumption Revolution warnings. Quick, before the herbal break, and after the herbal break, we'll be taking that journey across the language barrier, because we don't pamper ourselves enough. And when you go across the language barrier, we actually eliminate language. Yes, yeah. And it's a good excuse for all our DJs as well, singers, rappers, to practice their talents, you know, because you may hear a version, instrumental, a rhythm track, or a dubwise. Yes, yeah. All after the herbal break. This is your Grand Rising Positive Neo Rising Stretch. Yeah.
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From parties, to rooms, to halls, even festivals and stages. 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We set up and we string down all the sound. For more information, call 0-

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1: 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It's the language barrier.

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So stop, skin your teeth.

I slipped under the water and spotted and coughed. Everyone laughed, but I couldn't laugh, becoming nearly drowning at the bath. It's always good for us to just throw language to the curb so that we can full joy our great musicians in action playing that earth vibrating frequency. And it's also a good excuse for all our wannabe current and budding DJs, singers, rappers, spoken word artists, sing jays, MCs as well as writers and players of instruments and all creatives to practice their talents with a little bit of, you know, rhyme and jiggle and this and that. Yes, yes. And it's also a good excuse, you know, because we don't leave nobody out. It's also a good excuse for our neutral listener, for the neutral listener to just kick back, relax, you know, pamper ourselves, you know, because we don't pamper ourselves enough, you know. Take your own personal break, you know, for the, you know, for this little journey that we're going on. It only lasts about maybe 12 minutes, 15 minutes max. You know, and we don't take breaks long enough as well, just like we don't pamper ourselves enough, and just like we don't take deep breaths enough as well throughout our, you know, throughout our going ins and coming outs and day to day on, you know, run-ins and stuff. Yes. So yeah, it's a good excuse to take your own personal break, no matter where you are, especially those in the reggae offices and those in the reggae auto, driving the reggae automobiles, you know. You can tell I'm a reggae fan, you know. But you know, if you're in those places or doing those things, why not pull over, especially if you're stuck in a traffic jam or you're running your own office, you know. Get up out of your desk, you know, walk around, because remember, your powers we must increase daily, and our temples, our body loves movement. You can even go up and tiptoe a few times, come down slowly, stretch. Yeah, that's really good for you. Yeah, I forgot to mention how good just stretching, especially as you rise, is, you know, actually activates your inner organs. Yes, but we get that next consumption revolution. Go up and tiptoe, stretch, take some big deep breaths. If you're in your car, why not pull over, especially if you're stuck in traffic, you know. Check your mirror, get out of your car, walk around it, go up and tiptoe, come down, go up and tiptoe and come down slowly a few times, yeah, till you feel the tension. Stretch, take some big deep breaths, and then let's let the music take you all over the altitude of pure music pleasure. As we, you know, yeah, those in the bathtubs, you know, especially those in the herbal bathtubs with the real aromatic oils and stuff, you know, not too many candles, you know, and if it's candles, it's real candles, you know. Those in the bathtubs can just let the music take them away. Yes, gonna put language, you know. Yeah, could we just take that, you know, you've just missed it if you just joined us, the language barrier, that journey. We're gonna put language back on the turntable now with a new style, a new flow. This, and a new artist for me anyway, this is Amara, AMARRA. Listen out to this, listen to this voice and how she owns this memory tickling track. Do you remember it? Do you know it?

0: of the One Draw Reggae Classic. Joe Ariwa and Amara, the vocalist, young vocalist, yeah. Totally taking over and owning this memory tickler revamped. Musicians in action, yes. It's Ujima Day today, spelt U-J-I-M-A. Remember, on your Grand Rising stretch, yeah, we have changed the names of these days, you know, which we don't even want to use. We say risings. But we have changed the days, the names of these risings, therefore enabling us or giving us the opportunity to redefine our narrative, therefore rewriting and shaping our destiny. And we start with changing the names of the days. Who knows what we do on a Tuesday day, you know? Who knows who we are calling, you know? Yes, and you know our words carry power, and we call all kind of things to it with that power, you know? So we have changed the name of the days, you know? U-J-I-M-A is now this rising, every strong, because we don't do weeks as well. So that spelling's pronounced Ujima, and it means collective work and responsibility. The general theme and mindset for this rising is to build and maintain our community together, making our sisters and brothers' problems our problems and solving them together, therefore enabling us to rebuild this paradise world. Because I know people don't like when I say this, you know, but remember, and this is a true fact, you know, I dare you to challenge me or any one of your Grand Rising stretch teams, you know. Remember, say, they took one of the O's, one of the letter O's from good, and give it God. And ever since then, the world has been in turmoil. So we are endowed to, rebuild this paradise world for real.
1: Who goes there? Original chance.

0: Dance set the trend of a fastball style.
1: Many angst, more than thanks going out to Solo Banton. Yes, yeah, just a reminder, yes, no, well, I mean flares, put it like that. None of those belly dancing garments for good old Chancellor. Yes, yeah. Don't forget now, we can also help rebuild this paradise, especially this paradise world, you know, because we can also aid in the good vibration, the goodly vibration, by saying it with flowers. And every month, internationally, really, in a sense, yeah, we have a flower for every month. And this month, the month of Rogus Mosiah, is the birth flower for this month is the gladiolus, also known as the sword lily. And giving or receiving gladioluses or sword lilies represents remembrance, calm, integrity, and infatuation. Yeah, and giving or receiving a gladiolus or sword lily plant or flower, the recipient's heart is being pierced with love. Yes, yeah, a little spelling class here. There's also a secondary flower for the month of Mosiah, which is the poppy. And given different color poppies mean different things, yes, yeah, or different sentiments, and yeah, is it sentiments? I'm sure sentiments is the word, you know, you know, me stumble like whoa, like a drunk, don't say that. A red poppy given or received means pleasure, a white poppy given and received means consolations, a yellow poppy means is wishes of wealth and success. Yes, yeah, so you can say it with flowers and add that extra sentiment, you know. Yes, yeah, you know, as we step out to win, you know, and yeah, we make sure we come in winning, you know, and always aiming for greatness, you know, just like this next track I have for you, I Wayne and Kabaka Pyramid, you know, this title is so appropriate. You've got to be versatile. Say a grand rising to all those who went to who attended the sending off of his temple to the ancestral plains, the great send off of Jawanda. Yes, condolences to the family. We say rise in power. Yeah, we say rise in power. You know, yeah, because like when people are ill, we always want them to rise out of their sickness bed, innit? Yeah. So even though unfortunately they didn't get to do that, you know, their spirit and soul has no more worries of this commercial system, no more ailments, no more bills and stuff like that. So rise in power, Jawanda, we say. Condolences, big hug to Prince Elijah and all those who attended, as well as all those who sent and all those who signed the book, all those who took part. I got to rise up the catering service. We'll be hearing a lot about them. I'm going to get them on the I had a brilliant chat with the staff as well as the manager, and yeah, we're going to have a herbal reasoning with him. You know, it's all about boosting one another. Yes, because just like I Wayne and Kabaka, stop laughing at me, man, and Kabaka Pyramid says, you got to be versatile.

It's all about mindset. Yes, yes. Humility. Yes, I got to rise up, Brother Geb, over there in the United States of America. Yes, a grand rising. And I know it's an early rising for you. Yes, yeah, I am really complimented that, you get up early to tune in to your grand rising stretch. And I hope, you continue rising. Well, I know you will continue rising grandly as we always endeavor. Yeah, he's somebody. In fact, he kind of helped me coin that phrase, step out to win, and come in winning. Yes, him and his crew, because he's a regular contributor to galaxyafterwe.net to radio. I kind of listen to them as well. Yeah, I love good healthy conversation, progressive conversation, fault finding and rectifying conversations and stuff like that. That's, in other words, middle of the chat, but keep it healthy and keep it progressive. That is a nice way I prefer to do it. What's that? I've got it lined up, mate. All right, that's my program controller, Tiny the Elephant, bothering me, saying, listen, and you know something, you're kind of feisty, you know, you're telling me about my small ears and stuff. Yes, he wants to play one for his herd and all herds out there. And also, just hold on, Tiny, just hold on, storming off already, he's found a little pond near the Treehouse in the Sky studio, recording studio. Yeah, he's found a little pond there. Anytime, he just sets everything, gives me my playlist, and then goes and calls out because, elephants love the water. I'm getting on with it. Yes, also, I've got to spin this. Remember, this is also for all the mums and dads with the newborns, whether you're nursing the newborns, playing with the newborns, or just, exercising with the newborns, or changing the newborns. This is for you. Another new style, a new flow, Queen Ifrika, from a new album, Mum Like Me. Yes, also, all right, mate, all right, okay, mate, also, Tiny's Her.

0: moms, they can testify to that. Queen Ifrika, Mom Like Me from the Breath of Life album.
1: Lord knows I need it. I don't know what to do.
0: They say that, yeah, you won't recognize joy if you had it 100%.
1: We'll give anything just to see them.
0: They also say that, yeah, don't get no more than you can bear. How true is that, would you say? Helping out a mom like me, you can donate your old kit and give it a new aid, and that's courtesy of Seek Aid. 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Yes, yeah. If you want to give them a new home, maybe they're wrapped up in a cupboard somewhere, just stuffed in a big black bag somewhere out of the way. Yeah, give them a new home, you know. 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Seek aids, you know, sports equipment and kit aid. Yeah, and give your old stuff you're no longer using, or you've outgrown, or maybe you've had an injury where you can't do that sport or activity. Yeah, give it a new home. They ship them all over the Caribbean. Their key project is the Saint Vincent and Grenadines still recovering from volcano eruption a few years ago. Yes, as well as those suffering from the Hurricane Melissa, given the relief efforts over there as well. Yes, yeah. Mom Like Me, Queen Ifrika, giving you the final one before we walk off into the rest of this Ujima day of collective work and responsibility, where we sit around the reasoning tree, the local community community gathering tree, and share our problems, our hopes, our dreams, and work out how we're gonna get there. Work out whether to go over the obstacle, around it, through it, or even under the obstacle, or as well as leaving the obstacle alone. Yes, yeah. It's always good to talk. Yes, yeah. Giving you the final one, but before that, got to give you the worldwide, we got to do our worldwide pat ourselves on the back. Here comes your worldwide Grammy Award for you.
2: Yes, you know it's me, Cyrus B, and me, I say this is Grammy Award for all the women them who not twerk in a dance with them dirty wine. All the man them who know say who not sell cocaine or crack. All the man them who know say who not walk with gun or knife or take nobody life. You see, all the hard working mothers, whether you're married or you're single or you're raising a child on your own, you have one or two job. Big up all the hard working fathers who do them 9 to 5. £7 an hour, whatever. You know, I work and hold on certain things. Big up on the status, because I know it's on the rate us. You know, it's me, Cyrus B. I mean, I said, Chancellor D, the big man from London, we're going to make a million. You see, burn some tunes for the people, then. Yeah, yo.

Remember what we always say on every Grand Rising broadcast. Always aim for greatness, because if you miss or if you're slightly off target, you must hit good and at the very least learn something not to do again. Yes, yeah. And as well as we step out to win and come in winning. Listeners, stay cool. Be true. Until the next time. More time. Sending this one out, going out to all those working at the moment and just clock watching. Don't do it. Yes, think of something progressive you're going to be doing or you plan to do and stuff like that. It only makes those ticking tockings slower, move slower. So yeah, you know. Remember, we have that mind. It's our ball. Bounce it properly. Till the next time. More time.

0: 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It's John Sardine from Contest FM. 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

0: Hi, my name is Giovanni Model, along with my sister Amoya Model and Dana Model, and we would like to say
1: it starts with you. You, the youth of the community, let's head for a brighter future and open our eyes. Say no to guns, no to knives, no to drugs, and yes to life.
2: Government!
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0: Akwaba, greetings, greetings, greetings, in the name of his Imperial Majesty Emperor Haile Selassie I, alongside Mama Earth, Empress Menini.
1: Yes, she's little bit, but a mighty vessel, executing truth.
0: Daylight greetings, afternoon greetings, evening greetings, night greetings, wherever you are across the capital, across the globe, across the world, across the universe.
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Before I go any further, I'd like to say a massive shout going out to the management team of Conscious Radio, keeping it going 24/7 where possible. Praise the Lord as well without them. Likewise to all of my colleagues on the station, how you doing? Massive shout going out to Chancellor D, our breakfast consumption revolutionist, was in the house. If you missed him this morning, you can catch him tomorrow between the hours of 7 and 10 a.m. Likewise on a Thursday, 7 a.m. to 10 a.m. That's the consumption revolutionist, Chancellor D. Have a blessed day. More strength to the Iron Family.

Hardcore shouts going out to all our listeners wherever you are, across the capital, across the globe, across the universe. Giving thanks for your listening ears and support over the years. Tell ya. Gonna be mixing and blending, taking off to where I was at 1 o'clock. If it's the first time you've tuned in, welcome. Gonna kick off with some Ayobingi annotation.

0: The Rasta man arise and shine, make it this time. Careless Ethiopians are get left behind. The rise and shine, the heights we are climb. Ethiopia birthplace for mankind. Better know rise and shine with Sister Joseph on Conscious Radio. 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
1: Going over to the new album from Tasha T, One World, Chapter 1. Track called Highly, Highly, Highly. Blessed love going out to each and everyone tuned in this way.

So it's come to that time where I have to go and take an outbreak. If you got your pencil papers ready to take down the information coming up. If you can't tune in, stay tuned in. I'll be back after the break, mixing and blending the musical vibes. Taking you up to the hours of 1 p.m.

0: weird. 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
1: London, it's me, Oliver, here to tell you about another blockbuster for the October Black History Month celebration with the most hilariously funny play to date, Where There's a Will, There's a Criminal, starring me, Oliver Samuels, and the full cast from Yard. 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
1: 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It's an African vibe. 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Academy Events with BJ Production and Punch Records presents the Height of Fire Tour, featuring the return of the Fireman, King Shango, the Prophet, K-Pultan, and the Messenger, Luciano. Book now for Sunday, 20th of September at the O2 Academy, Brixton. The Prophet and the Messenger, two reggae giants on one stage for one unmissable epic night. You are strongly advised to book your tickets now. Go

0: Hi, my name is Giovanni Modu, along with my sister Amoya Modu and Donna Modu, and we would like to say,
1: it starts with you. You, the youth of the community, let's head for a brighter future and open our eyes. Say no to guns, no to knives, no to drugs, and yes to life.
2: Go!

It's time to listen. Sister Joseph. Stop up, Sister Joseph. Stop up. This is a music

Welcome forward on the other side. If you just tuned in, Sister Joseph taking you up to the hours of 1 p.m. right here on Conscious Radio. Surrounded by enemies. Going over to the track 10 Foot Wall, coming from the one and only Tasha T, hailing from Canada. You'll be pleased to know that the One World Chapter 1 album is being released. It has been released on the 14th of August 2026.

Rest Vibes in INC, an Island Yard production. This One World album is chapter one. Chapter two, to be released on the 4th of September 2026. The mighty sounds of Tasha T.

Massive shout going out to Tasha T, wherever you are across the capital, across the globe, I tell you. You'll be pleased to know that 10 Foot Wall has now reached number one on the top 10 Canadian Rebel Vibes chart. Massive respect going out to Tasha T. I know you worked hard on the album.

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Me yell up the original. Me a hoot, my sister, Empress Joseph from 102. You don't know the tune them when you play, make the heathen get slow. What you got new?

can hear up the original Empress Joseph, the original My Ehut, Pancantious FM 102. You don't know anything set, man. None but reality, niceness, cleanness, cleanliness, godliness, you know, Tabernacle.

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Ruben, Levi, Joseph, Sophia, Tahira, Lucina, and the grandchildren. Massive, massive shout going.

Hartical shouts going out to Mayoko and Makita. Not forgetting Romy. Empress Norma and the family. 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

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Album Tough, One World, Chapter 1.

staying with the mighty sounds of Tasha T. A tribute to Marcus Messiah Giavi. Track called on Marcus Giavi.

Yeah, my sister Joseph, may I say, blessed is the man, woman, and children that walk and not in the counsel of the ungodly, yes. But his delight is in the law of the land. Yeah, me now. And the law of the land is what love life and live it. So may I say, yeah, my mama Joseph, a one perfect love, you know. Play a big tune for the nation.

Liplicating this whole strong women across the globe. The mighty, mighty sounds of Tasha T. I'll tell you, an album for your collection, One World Chapter One.

me a yell up the original Empress Joseph, the original My Ehut, Pancantious FM 102. You don't know anything set, man. None but reality, niceness, cleanness, cleansiness, godliness, you know, tabernacle.

is Aichezedek, original herbalist Amir Shwe Seu. 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

0: So this one's going to take you into the outbreak. If you can, don't touch that dial. Sister Joseph will be back in a while. I'm taking you up to the hours of 1 p.m. this afternoon.
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1: 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It's an African vibe. 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Academy Events with BJ Production and Punch Records presents the Height of Fire Tour, featuring the return of the Fireman, King Shango, the Prophet, K-Pulter, and the Messenger, Luciano. Book now for Sunday, 20th of September at the O2 Academy, Brixton. The Prophet and the Messenger, two reggae giants on one stage for one unmissable epic night. You are strongly advised to book your tickets now.

0: Hi, my name is Giovanni Model, along with my sister Amoya Model and Dana Model, and we would like to say
1: it starts with you. You, the youth of the community, let's head for a brighter future and open our eyes. 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

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At this is iChezedek, original herbalist Amir Shwe say, oh, I and I only listen to Sister Joseph on the Conscious Radio 102 FM. 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

Afternoon greetings going out to each and everyone tuned in this way, yeah. Wherever you are across the globe, across the world, across the universe. Sister Joseph in the house, mixing and blending, taking up today as a 1 p.m. right here on Conscious Radio. 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

Going over to the mighty sounds of Russ Fraser Jr. Track called A Handshake. If you just tuned in, welcome Sister Joseph in the house.

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If you just tuned in, welcome Sister Joseph in the house.

It's time to listen. Sister Joseph, step up, Sister Joseph, step up. This is a musical.

Still tuned in. Hope you're full joying the vibes right here with I, Sister Joseph. Going over to Nafi I. The album TikTok. Going out to all the hard working crew. How you doing?

Greetings, one and all. My name is Lloyd Brown, and you are in tune to none other than Sister Joseph right here on Conscious Radio, playing the best in conscious music. Seeing Light Brown says so. Full endorsement. So, Sister Joseph, kick it where?

right now in June to Sister Joe, you know, this is the number one sister in selector, you know, your man out of the conscious radio. Yo, Sister Joe, bust the tune upon them. And no flower said that.

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You can catch her again tomorrow between the hours of 10 a.m. right here on Conscious Radio and 1 p.m. May each and every one of you have a fruitful afternoon. Skillful guidance and protection wherever you are across the globe. Gonna leave you with Christine Miller. Gonna play another track from her. Track called Running Away. So give thanks once again for your listening ears. Skillful guidance and eye section till such time. Blessed love.

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0: 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We're going back on a laugh, so tell no belly boss.
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Brickford and Simone present their annual Cancer Awareness Pink and White Dinner and Dance in aid of cancer research on Bank Holiday Saturday, 29th of August at the JK Banqueting Suite, The Grand, 15A Perry Street, Forest Hill, SE23 2NE. 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

0: Hi, my name is Giovanni Model, along with my sister Amoya Model and Dana Model. And we would like to say,
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1: You see, every time we see Africa, it's a negative image we see. I.e., like a little youth with all a thousand fly upon him face, with all a dead rat in him hand. Or another man with beer broke up limb. Now, for the ones and ones were born in the West, the Northern Hemisphere, you know, they subconsciously develop an unresponsive perspective towards mama. 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Look how much gold with them teeth are gone. 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Now you tell me, for the motherland, with all of the wealth and all of her natural resources, how can she still be in poverty?

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1: 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It's an African vibe. Rickford and Simone present their annual Cancer Awareness Pink and White Dinner and Dance in aid of cancer research on Bankore Saturday, 29th of August at the JK Banquet and Suite, The Grand, 15A Perry Street, Forest Hill, SE23 2NE. 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Rickford and Simone present the annual Cancer Awareness Pink and White Dinner and Dance in aid of cancer research. 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Academy Events with BJ Production and Punch Records presents the Height of Fire Tour, featuring the return of the Fireman, King Shango, the Prophet, K-Pultan, and the Messenger, Luciano. Book now for Sunday, 20th of September at the O2 Academy, Brixton. The Prophet and the Messenger, two reggae giants on one stage for one unmissable epic night. You are strongly advised

0: Hi, my name is Giovanni Model, along with my sister Amoya Model and Dana Model, and we would like to say
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1: 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It's an African vibe. Rickford and Simone present their annual Cancer Awareness Pink and White Dinner and Dance in aid of cancer research on Bankaray Saturday, 29th of August at the JK Banqueting Suite, The Grand, 15A Perry Street, Forest Hill, SE23-2NE. 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Rickford and Simone present the annual Cancer Awareness Pink and White Dinner and Dance in aid of cancer research. 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Academy Events with BJ Production and Punch Records presents the Height of Fire Tour, featuring the return of the Fireman, King Shango, the Prophet, K-Bolton, and the Messenger, Luciano. Book now for Sunday, 20th of September at the O2 Academy, Brixton. The Prophet and the Messenger, two reggae giants on one stage for one unmissable epic night. You are strongly advised to book your tickets now. Go

0: Hi, my name is Giovanni Model, along with my sister Amoya Model and Dana Model. 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

0: Yeah, we. Hi, this is Black Slate. And you see, when we're in town, we listen to Conscious Radio.
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1: 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It's an African vibe. Rickford and Simone present their annual Cancer Awareness Pink and White Dinner and Dance in aid of cancer research on Bankaray Saturday, 29th of August at the JK Banqueting Suite, The Grand, 15A Perry Street, Forest Hill, SE23 2NE. 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Academy Events with BJ Production and Punch Records presents the Height of Fire Tour, featuring the return of the Fireman, King Shango, the Prophet, K-Bolton, and the Messenger, Luciano. Book now for Sunday, 20th of September at the O2 Academy, Brixton. The Prophet and the Messenger, two reggae giants on one stage for one unmissable epic night. You are strongly advised to book your tickets now.

0: Hi, my name is Giovanni Model, along with my sister Amoya Model and Dana Model. And we would like to say,
1: it starts with you. You, the youth of the community. Let's head for a brighter future and open our eyes. Say no to guns, no to knives, no to drugs, and yes to life.
2: 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Heritage for life, we say, remember that. Right now, it's all about conscious radio, keep it locked. The consciousness is live and kicking, yeah? It's hot, Peter said that, Blaze.
3: 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Had them locked down the place, it no normal. 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

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Me just tune into 102, the station, yeah. 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

0: Yeah, hi, this is Black Slate. 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
1: 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It's an African vibe. Rickford and Simone present their annual Cancer Awareness Pink and White Dinner and Dance in aid of cancer research on Bankaray Saturday, 29th of August at the JK Banqueting Suite, The Grand, 15A Perry Street, Forest Hill, SE23-2NE. 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Rickford and Simone present the annual Cancer Awareness Pink and White Dinner and Dance in aid of cancer research. 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

0: Hi, my name is Giovanni Model, along with my sister Amoya Model and Dana Model, and we would like to say
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1: 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It's an African vibe. Rickford and Simone present their annual Cancer Awareness Pink and White Dinner and Dance in aid of cancer research on Bankaray Saturday, 29th of August at the JK Banqueting Suite, The Grand, 15A Perry Street, Forest Hill, SE23-2NE. 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Dinner and dance tickets are just £50. And remember, it's in aid of cancer research. 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

0: Hi, my name is Giovanni Model, along with my sister Amoya Model and Dana Model. And we would like to say,
1: it starts with you. 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Let's head for a brighter future and open our eyes. Say no to guns, no to knives, no to drugs, and yes to life. Go!

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Take it to them. 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Sure. Who said that? Bucky said that with no apology.

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3: 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To the world! Hear me no man, a baby boom representing of a conscious radio. 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

0: 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Hi, this is Black Slate. 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
4: Can't wait, this is one of
5: London, it's me, Oliver, here to tell you about another blockbuster for the October Black History Month celebration, with the most hilariously funny play to date, Where There's a Will, There's a Criminal, starring me, Oliver Samuels, and the full cast from Yard. 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
1: 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It's an African vibe. Rickford and Simone present their annual Cancer Awareness Pink and White Dinner and Dance in aid of cancer research on Bankaray Saturday, 29th of August at the JK Banqueting Suite, The Grand, 15A Perry Street, Forest Hill, SE23 2NE. 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

0: Hi, my name is Giovanni Model, along with my sister Amoya Model and Dana Model. And we would like to say,
1: It starts with you. 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Let's head for a brighter future and open our eyes. Say no to guns, no to knives, no to drugs, and yes to life.
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Welcome along to the Conscious Rocking Show. This is Conscious Radio 102.0. Tinkal Blue Scar, coming from the Cavaliers. Tinkal Prophecy, the Abyssinians.

0: I don't know whether I'm coming or going in the last month or two. Discipline hearings, all kind of mockeries. Supervisors trying to take you off your job, and it could be worse. 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
1: The things I see, it's no strange thing.
0: Things not easy right now for I and I, you know.
1: The beginning, so shall it be in the end.
0: But we still push forward.
1: What

Here's some Wackies selection. Abashanti Rock. Jerry and Neville.

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Big Ben 7-inch. 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Lost my original, but they did reissue this many, many years ago. I had a dream. Horace Martin once again. Beautiful Dream. The Killer Cut.

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Shaka was playing out. 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

0: 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Dedication to all to make you jump and make you smile.
1: Hail, hail, hail, hail, hail, hail, hail, hail, hail, hail, hail, hail, hail, hail, hail, hail, hail, hail, hail, hail, hail, hail, hail, hail, hail, hail, hail, hail, hail, hail, hail, hail, hail, 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

Here's the COVID rhythm 2024. One before this was 2026.

0: Here's Carol Thompson, Just the Two of Us. Wow.
1: Crystal raindrops fall on the window down the hall, and it becomes a morning.
0: Something nice and easy for the people, them.
1: And on
0: I'll be back with the roots after this, all right? All right.
1: That morning sun, I want to be the one with you, with you, with you, with you.
0: Oh. 2026.

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1: blockbuster for the October Black History Month celebration with the most hilariously funny play to date, Where There's a Will, There's a Criminal, starring me, Oliver Samuels, and the full cast from Yard. 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
1: 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It's an African vibe. Rickford and Simone present their annual Cancer Awareness Pink and White Dinner and Dance in aid of cancer research on Bankaray Saturday, 29th of August at the JK Banqueting Suite, The Grand, 15A Perry Street, Forest Hill, SE23-2NE. 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Rickford and Simone present the annual Cancer Awareness Pink and White Dinner and Dance in aid of cancer research. 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Hello.

0: Hi, my name is Giovanni Model, along with my sister Amoya Model and Dana Model. And we would like to say,
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0: Yeah, we. 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
1: 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It's an African vibe. Rickford and Simone present their annual Cancer Awareness Pink and White Dinner and Dance in aid of cancer research on Bankaray Saturday, 29th of August at the JK Banqueting Suite, The Grand, 15A Perry Street, Forest Hill, SE23-2NE. 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Rickford and Simone present the annual Cancer Awareness Pink and White Dinner and Dance in aid of cancer research. 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Academy Events with BJ Production and Punch Records presents the Height of Fire Tour, featuring the return of the Fireman, King Shango, the Prophet, K-Bolton, and the Messenger, Luciano. Book now for Sunday, 20th of September at the O2 Academy, Brixton. The Prophet and the Messenger, two reggae giants on one stage for one unmissable epic night. You are strongly advised to book your tickets now. Go

0: Hi, my name is Giovanni Modu, along with my sister Amoya Modu and Donna Modu. And we would like to say,
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0: Yeah, we. Hi, this is Black Slate. 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
4: London, it's me, Oliver, here to tell you about another blockbuster for the October Black History Month celebration, with the most hilariously funny play to date, Where There's a Will, There's a Criminal, starring me, Oliver Samuels, and the full cast from Yard. 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
1: 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It's an African vibe. 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Sunday, 20th of September at the O2 Academy, Brixton.

0: Hi, my name is Giovanni Modu, along with my sister Amoya Modu and Donna Modu, and we would like to say,
1: 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You, the youth of the community, let's head for a brighter future and open our eyes. Say no to guns, no to knives, no to drugs, and yes to life.
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4: London, it's me, Oliver, here to tell you about another blockbuster for the October Black History Month celebration, with the most hilariously funny play to date, Where There's a Will, There's a Criminal, starring me, Oliver Samuels, and the full cast from Yard. 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